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1: 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Y ahora también los miércoles a las 19 horas, Noche de Milagros. 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Búscanos en redes como Catedral Cristiana Villa de Lima.
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4: One of the great hymn writers of the faith had a story to tell. Born in 1820, Fanny Crosby experienced tragedy upon tragedy in her early days. She became blind at 6 weeks and lost her father at 6 months of age. The disappointments of life did not rob her of joy or purpose. While attending the New York School for the Blind, her teachers discovered Miss Crosby's giftedness for poetry. From her talent for prose came thousands of hymns sung by countless worshipers. Inside the lyrics reside the telling of her story. In one of her most well-known hymns, she writes, "Blessed assurance, Jesus is mine. Oh, what a foretaste of glory divine. This is my story, this is my song, praising my Savior all the day long." What is your story?
3: For additional resources or to view our TV program, log on to jashow.org. That's jashow.org.